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0: help me.
1: Whoa, whoa, there, ma'am. Take it cheesy. 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
0: 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She's so stressed. 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
1: Okay, okay, cheesy, partner. 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
0: And that's all I need to do?
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0: 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Dette vinyl.
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mama's got it sticking in the cameraman. And we get ourselves. 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Hawaiian noises. You